We got the beat each and every single weekday. You're hanging out with me, Madison. Hello, hello. Welcome to your Tuesday. We're getting down to incredible music. I promise we won't stop. Here's Bon Jovi.

0: Hi, friends. It is Tuesday, July 28th, National Water Park Day. My family's all about the water parks. We have never met a water park that we didn't absolutely love. I've been to more water parks as an adult than I ever have as a child. It's also National Milk Chocolate Day, which I find delicious. I think anyone who claims to like dark chocolate more is probably just telling a lie.
1: From the KGR Newsroom, I'm Jared Cirillo. An investigation ongoing into a late-night shooting that took place near the Civic Center in Butte. The shooting happened about 10 p.m. late Sunday night. Witnesses described hearing roughly half a dozen gunshots. The responding officers reported finding several spent shell casings near the scene. No injuries were reported. Police have questioned two people, but no arrests have been made as of late Monday. The Elder One fire burning south of Frenchtown continues to grow. Fire officials say the blaze is now burning more than 500 acres as of late Monday. That's up from 318 acres on Sunday. The fire burning about 7 miles southwest of Frenchtown in Rock Creek. Crews are working with Bonneville Power to mitigate the fire's impacts to its power infrastructure. Watch for mostly clear skies, areas of patchy smoke, the morning low of 61. For Wednesday, more patchy smoke, sunshine, and a high of 93 degrees expected. From the KGR Newsroom, I'm Jared Cirillo.
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13: KGR weather forecast for Helena. Looks like tonight should be partly cloudy with an overnight low of 47 degrees. Tomorrow, partly cloudy skies, a bit windy at times with a high of 75. And tomorrow night, mostly clear, low 47. Friday should see partly cloudy skies, daytime high of 78. Then Friday night, partly cloudy with an overnight low of 58 degrees.
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0: We are so close to August. It's creeping up on us fast. The 2026 U.S. Air Guitar Championship, the finals happening August 1st. The contest, it's not just about mediocrity. Okay, no, it's not just about the air guitar. It's about stage presence, creativity, and pure airness. I don't even know how to judge this. I don't know what to think of it, but I kind of want to enter.
1: From the KGR Newsroom, I'm Jared Cervello. Firefighters have been on the scene of a new wildfire burning in the Ashland Ranger District. Officials said the Daly Fire is now burning about 3 acres, 2 miles north of Highway 212 near Whitehall Cabin. The fire started Monday. Containment remains at 0%. An investigation into what started that blaze is ongoing. Wildlife officials are asking fishers for help in tracking an invasive type of trout found in the Flathead Drainage. The Montana Fish, Wildlife, and Parks says non-native brown trout have been discovered in Ashley Lake and Church Slough. The department is asking anglers to report any catches of brown trout to help them monitor the species. Watch for mostly clear skies, areas of patchy smoke, the morning low of 61. For Wednesday, more patchy smoke, sunshine, and a high of 93 degrees expected. From the KGR Newsroom, I'm Jared Cervello.
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0: All of the best music each and every single day. You can count on us. This is an obvious one, but check usage is down. The usage of checks, it's been declining year after year after year. Still, people use them for big purchases, or maybe you send them to school with your child for a field trip. Back in the day, about 150 checks per American per year were written. Now it's down to about 27. And for me, probably about two.
1: In 1957, Mr. Neil Wall of Power Townsend Company recalls the early days. 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

0: Make that change.
1: Madison June and you hanging out together like we do each and every single weekday. In Uganda, the government has officially declared the last Saturday of every month as a mandatory national cleaning day. Can't get out of it. It's the law. 7 to 10 a.m. And this is to combat diseases like malaria. During this three-hour window, all non-essential movement and business activities are prohibited. You must actually comply. You're in Uganda, National Cleaning Day, 7 to 10 a.m., the last Saturday of every month. This is pretty cool.
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0: How bad are Americans struggling financially? Well, a new report finds that 3 in 4 Americans don't have enough savings to survive a financial setback. 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I mean, 34.5 million households will fall below what they call essential wealth. So having 6 weeks of take-home pay in savings. 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

Dude Looks Like a Lady. That's the theme song in my mind for Mrs. Doubtfire. Just saying. Madison June is my name. Hanging out with you each and every single weekday. Playing incredible music like this. It's Africa.

0: 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Thank you so much for spending your day with me, Madison June. 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Okay, if you need some jet lag tips, avoid alcohol. 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I like that tip. Stay hydrated before the drinking.
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0: Hello, my friends. I would like to congratulate you on incredible taste in music. Thanks for keeping it here. Thank you so much for keeping me company. You'll find me online at Madison On Air. Madison, June, and you. We do this weeknights where we just hang out together. Love it. Nothing but incredible music, which means if you meet me back here tomorrow, I promise I'll impress you with another great playlist. See ya.
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0: doing a little walking in the great city of Memphis, Tennessee, with Mark Cohen and one of his first big hits, Tears for Fears, Miami Sound Machine, and Sir Elton next.
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0: One of several hits for Bryan Adams in Heaven. It's Mike Scott playing all your favorite classic hits in the nighttime, and more of them coming up. Belinda Carlisle will kick things off with Heaven is a Place on Earth in minutes.
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8: KGR, Helena weather. We'll see sunny skies today, but continued areas of patchy smoke and haze from today right on through tonight. A high this afternoon, 94 degrees. Morning low should drop to about 61 by daybreak. Helena.

0: Do You Really Want to Hurt Me? One of his several hits. Late 80s for Boy George and Culture Club. Got Kacha Goo Goo on the way by suggestion. Too Shy. Rick Ocasek in the cars. We'll kick things off with Mr. Mellencamp on the other side of the E's.
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0: Jerry Rafferty, Steelers Wheel, stuck in the middle with you. I'm Mike Scott, hanging out in the nighttime. Phil Collins coming up, and a great one from Steven Tyler and Aerosmith. Stay close, they're on the way.
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10: KGR, Helena weather. We'll see sunny skies today, but continued areas of patchy smoke and haze from today right on through tonight. A high this afternoon, 94 degrees. Morning low should drop to about 61 by daybreak.

0: 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Brett Michaels and Poison lead the way for Michelle next. 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

0: Brass in Pockets, Chrissie Hynde of the Pretenders. We've got more great classics where that came from. 1987, the Dirty Dancing soundtrack, and one of several big hits, and one from Eric Carmen to lead the way in Dire Straits, too.
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3: KGR, Helena Weather. We'll see sunny skies today, but continued areas of patchy smoke and haze from today right on through tonight. A high this afternoon, 94 degrees. Morning low should drop to about 61 by daybreak.

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2: KGR, Helena Weather. We'll see sunny skies today, but continued areas of patchy smoke and haze from today right on through tonight. A high this afternoon, 94 degrees. Morning low should drop to about 61 by daybreak.

0: to me. It's still rock and roll to me, the great Mr. Billy Joel on the station, giving you the greatest classic hits of the late 60s, 70s, 80s, 90s, and early 2000s. We'll run, so far away, with A Flock of Seagulls leading the way in minutes.
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The harmonica is a very underutilized instrument in rock, but Blues Traveler did a good job with it. It's TC checking in. We made it to a Wednesday, and here's Madonna.

0: The Cars, it's TC and U2. They have a new album coming out before the end of the year and are releasing singles here and singles there, which means that 2027 is going to be the big year of U2, I believe. They're going to go out and tour and just imagine what they can do. Remember when they used to call President George W. Bush or try to get through to the White House every night they were out? And remember when they used to buy pizzas for everybody in the audience? Yeah, so something like that. U2 is coming up next.
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8: KGR, Helena weather. We'll see sunny skies today, but continued areas of patchy smoke and haze from today right on through tonight. A high this afternoon, 94 degrees. Morning low should drop to about 61 by daybreak. Helena.

Pat Benatar, it's TC. Are you looking for a job? A lot of people are looking for a new career. You know, they've been doing what they have been doing most of their life, and they're like, what else could I do? Well, I looked up some professional roles that you probably didn't know exist, and here's just a couple. Intimacy coordinator, that is not somebody who organizes when married people become intimate. No. That's somebody who works on a movie set. Golf ball diver. That is pretty self-explanatory, but just think of all the water hazards and all of the golf courses and how many balls and other things, some people throw their clubs in there, that you could harvest from there. So just a couple to think about this morning.

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1: Welcome to the show. Hi, everybody.
2: Sorry, I'm
3: choking. Hey.
1: Don't choke. It's too early in the day to choke.
3: Yeah, don't be choking.
1: Sure, save your panic.
2: History has proven I can do it anytime.
1: I say, as a person who lives in a state of constant DEFCON 5 level anxiety, save the part where you forget how to swallow for a little bit later in the day when the bad news has accumulated. You don't want to start so strong, you know. Then you got tell them, Lamar, you got nothing to finish with.
4: Hey,
1: you got to keep a little something.
4: Don't be
1: pulling
4: that. You're not getting a day off. You're staying. You're not going anywhere.
1: People be like, "Did Max leave the show? I don't hear him talk." Oh no, he's still here. But that day he choked. Remember, he lost the ability to speak. Yeah. But he's so good at so many other things, we kept him on. Let me tell folks, well, we've got morons on the news coming up, of course. We have comedian Derek Stroop on the show today. We have a little news about speeding, which Lamar is going to argue with. We have the last elephant in the world that you want to make an enemy out of. Mm. This elephant has been stalking the same family for years and years and years. So we've got all of that coming up. But first, when we get together every day before the show starts and we chat about, you know, what'd you have for dinner last night? And Max said, and Lamar said to me, "Girl, did you see that hiker in Montana with the trekking poles?" And then he described what happened. And I was like, "Stop, don't say one more word." Because I don't know that I can hear this twice. So tell everybody about the hiker. You guys, this is really like a freak situation.
4: This guy's name is David Sivaldi, and he was hiking with a couple of friends, Jesse and Brad, and they're going up this granite peak in Montana. It's a big, big place up there, and he's going up through there, and he slipped, and he fell down. Well, by the time he rolled over, he felt like something wasn't quite right, because one of his trekking poles had landed on the ground, and he could see it, but the other one had pierced his side. It went through the front left of his chest and came out the back left of his back. Now, Jesse and Brad, they got on their phone thing and they called rescuers,
1: how did it not puncture his lungs?
4: Well, it missed everything. It was weird. It was really weird. And that's what, while they've got the rescuers online, but Sivaldi is a nurse. And so he took stock of it. He's looking. He's not bleeding out. It's not a whole lot of blood. And he could breathe, and everything was good. He was very calm. And he said, "You know, I think I'm going to be okay." Now, listen. Even if I was a nurse, calm and collected, that is not what you could describe me as. I'd be losing my mind. But he said that his medical training, he figured it out. You know, he's like, okay. So far I'm so good. And he stood up. And so they were going to get picked up by a helicopter. And he goes, nah, we'll just walk out. Okay, now, this is my next thing. I would not have passed on the helicopter. Number one, it gets me to the hospital quicker. Number two, I'm getting picked up by a helicopter. I mean, oh my gosh, I'll be telling this story for the rest of my life. Oh my gosh. But anyway, they walked out, but they had to hike 10 miles to get out. Took him 6.5 hours to get out. And now this is the part. This guy. Because the trail was very popular and there were a lot of families, he had his friends hike ahead and warn other hikers that he was coming through with this trekking pole through his body so that kids would not see it and get scared. Please. I'm sorry.
1: I'm sorry. You know, I cannot, as someone who's like, "Oh, I'm fine. I probably don't need to go to the doctor." I can't criticize him for that. But I guess I assumed they took the trekking pole out or cut it off or something. He hiked 10 miles with a trekking pole sticking out of himself.
4: Sticking out. Yeah. Ooh. And he got to the hospital. They took it out and everything's fine. And he said, he said him and the doctors both decided if it had entered just an inch or so in either directions, the outcome could have been very, very different. but it wasn't. And he said that him and his friends are planning to go back and make it to the top of the summit sometime, but they're going to leave the trekking poles at home. They're not taking any trekking poles with them.
1: No, there is not one person alive that would have judged this man for choosing to not hike 10 miles with a pole sticking out of his back. I just can't even.
4: We've got a picture to post.
1: Do we have a picture? Oh, okay. Oh yes.
2: Somebody who uses trekking poles. Oh, this chill down my spine.
1: I can't.
4: You fall.
1: Like, I can't wait to see this picture, but I also don't want to see this picture. Morons in the News is coming up. It's the Bob and Sherry Show.
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2: KGR, Helena weather. We'll see sunny skies today, but continued areas of patchy smoke and haze from today right on through tonight. A high this afternoon, 94 degrees. Morning low should drop to about 61 by daybreak.

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2: Hey, Sherry, it's Jonathan. I was listening to your bit on the clutter in the spaces and feng shui and what space, what it says about your life, etc. And you mentioned, you know, it's hard because you need all these things and there's nowhere for the clutter to go, in particular Max in the closet. But this is just a note of encouragement. Like, this is where organizer helps, is that part of what I do is when I go into a space, is that when you stare at a space constantly, your mind goes numb to it. You don't know what to do. You spin in circles and then you give up because it's just painful and depressing and you just don't want to deal with it. And that's what happens to a lot of Americans or people in general. You're not alone. When an organizer comes into a space, we tend to look at it from an objective perspective. And there's stuff that we've used and tricks we've tried and solutions we've come up with for other people that would work for you that you may not know. And letting someone have an outside perspective to say, hey, this is the space I have. This is how I would like to use it. Please help. These are the things that I need in this space. Can you sort this out for me? And more often than not, that can be done. So don't necessarily give up altogether. I know it's hard, and I know that it feels like it's just impossible. And it's very dejecting when you try time and time again, and it just keeps on getting messy. But everything's fixable. Every mess is fixable. I stand hard by that. So anyway, just wanted to call in, give a word of encouragement. I hope you're having a great week. Again, this is Jonathan down in South Carolina.
3: Jonathan, thank you.
4: So optimistic.
3: I'm going to remember every mess is fixable. I'm going through this in my house right now. And I live with a family of collectors. My kids collect things. My husband collects things. We have both diagnosed and undiagnosed ADHD under this roof. And look, can I give you an example of what happened yesterday in my kitchen? I was decluttering the kitchen countertop, and one section of it is the Kevin zone. Well, I moved some things around so that I could wipe the countertop. And he came home and he was like, did you move this? And it's a container of creatine. And on top of the container of creatine is an empty prescription pill bottle, Ritalin, fun fact, upside down. And so I said, well, I wiped the counter. I almost threw this away because they were both empty. And he said, no, you can't do that. That's my system. See, the pill bottle, it was in a specific place and you moved it. And I looked at the creatine and the pill bottle, and I looked at his face, and I said to him, sir, are you using the lid of that creatine can as a clock? He said, exactly. That's how I know whether or not I took my medicine. So, help me! Morons in the News is next. It's the Bob and Sherry Show.
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5: Good morning. I'm listening to you guys about daylight savings time. It might be going away. Anyway, as someone who was born right about time when it was changed to daylight savings time, all my life I got used to it. And all my life, I've been a morning person. All my life, all my animals love daylight. And all my life, all my child love daylight. And at night and dark, it feels like you should be staying inside, especially nowadays. Of course, I'm all about daylight saving. I'm with you, Lamar. Not that I'm against you, Sherry, but I guess in every relationship we do have disagreement, and it's okay to disagree, and we're going to agree on that.
6: Absolutely.
5: So, Max, you're right.
1: I just think it should be standard time that we, if we're going to lock in, like we already tried locking in on daylight savings time with disastrous results.
7: I wanted to hear what Max was right about, though. That's what I wanted to hear.
8: I think we should keep doing it what we're doing.
1: Max wants to keep going, springing forward and falling back.
8: I don't want kids going to school in the dark.
1: I just know, and this is wacky of me, but I just know we tried this once before and it didn't work. And so I'm wondering why we're trying it again and it's not working. Like trickle down doesn't work, and yet we keep doubling down on the trickling down. And the only thing trickling down on us is the urine of our oligarch betters. And so naturally, I want to try something different with time. But you know what, Keona? What difference is it? It's all make-believe anyway. And no matter what color the sky is, I still got to get up and go to work and then clean up cat vomit. So I don't want you mad at me. Whatever time you want is what time it can be. Do you not feel that way sometimes, guys? Like, what difference does it make what we say is happening? Because Max still has to clock into the closet work all day. Does it matter?
8: It's true.
1: So, Keona, whatever you think, we agree with, because what do we know? The answer to that one, of course, is not a lot. All right, it's the Bob and Sherry Show.
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0: It is time for Everyone Needs a Laugh. Here is comedian Derek Stroop.
3: Y'all should be eating whatever you want. The world's on fire, you know? If you watch the news and go, I'll take a kale salad, you're sick in the head. Yeah, this is ice cream news, Fruity Pebbles news. Eat whatever you want. Some of y'all are exercising. I'd kill for that optimism. I really would. Show me the future you see at the end of your treadmill, you know? I've tried eating healthy. I can't. I've been eating the wrong way for too long. My stomach reacts to salads like some of y'all's reacts to Taco Bell, you know? I'm like, what's a carrot? We don't know what a carrot is. Sometimes I need some chicken fingers to get back on my feet again. When I lived in Denver, all the hipsters were like, you need a juice drink. You need a smoothie. You need some juice. I was like, if I have any more juice and somebody bumps into me, I'm going to poop my britches, man. I'm not built for juice. Children are built for juice. If I have two cups of grape juice back to back, your boy's fighting for his life. And they'll go, it's a cleanse. It's a cleanse. I go, hell, I know diarrhea when I run into it. The only difference in diarrhea and a cleanse is you see one of them coming, you know? Tried to listen to hipsters. I don't have a problem with them, but they lead me in the wrong direction. They're the same people that said I needed deodorant without aluminum. I need all the aluminum. I know I tried that Tom's that runs off of tree bark and friendship. I need something that fights for me. When I take a hot shower, I want to feel my armpits burn, you know? I look for rashes. I go, good, good, rash it up, rash it up. I mean, hipsters have helped me in some ways. They made all my clothes popular. They made Carhartt a mainstream brand. That's wild to me. I'm from Alabama. I've been wearing Carhartt my whole life. We never thought it was cool. I never put it on in high school and thought, man, the women are in trouble today. You know? But now everybody that works remotely looks like a chicken farmer. That's wild to me. Y'all know how wild that is? You used to be able to tell a lot about somebody that was wearing Carhartt. Five or 6 years ago, if you were wearing Carhartt, we knew that you struggled with math, ate a lot of deer meat, you know? Now you got people getting out of Teslas that look like Huckleberry Finn, man. I don't know. I moved from Alabama to Colorado 8 years ago to experience real time travel. It's been a wild ride. Hipsters are what I met for the first time, and they're very nice people. They roll their jeans up, they recycle. I like them. But they're just into different stuff than me. Like, they love bicycles. Where I'm from, bicycles are a consequence for driving faced. Yeah. Like, we worry our whole lives we might end up on a Huffy one day, you know? That's scary as hell to us. But no, not where I live. There's people making $300,000 a year pedaling uphill. I'm like, you're a dumbass, Doug. You don't have to do that. You don't have to save the planet with a bicycle. We got cars you can plug into coffee makers, you know? I mean, I saw a guy in Colorado start his Tesla with a good attitude and a crystal, okay? We don't, you know? It's just a different time. The things that they're into are different. They love rock climbing, you know? That seems like a cry for help to me. You're so sad you gotta almost die to feel something. I mean, that's a wild ride to be on. All I gotta do is run some errands, watch the news. I'm sitting on my sofa. I'm barely hanging on, you know? And they love asking guys like me. They're like, hey, you climb, bro? You climb, bro? It's like, you know I don't climb, man. You can see my nipples through my t-shirt, man. You know I don't climb. Your name's River, my name's Derek. We're different, you know? I don't know why the hipsters haven't brought back cigarettes. They brought back everything else. You're gonna wear all that denim, ride bicycles, listen to Bob Seger on vinyl, light up a dart, Skylar. Nothing goes better with denim than cigarettes. It's one of the best plays we've ever ran. Half this room is here because of denim and cigarettes. Some of y'all still don't like this bit. In 1973, your mama did. Yeah, your mama jokes still work, bro. Back in the bus in 99 and still today. Your help my soul. No, it's just the truth, man. I did this cigarette bit a month ago in Cleveland, Ohio. When I got off stage, this guy came up to me. He goes, "Hey, man, that cigarette bit," he goes, "it's unbelievable." He goes, "I don't know how it ended. I had to step out and have it."
0: Oh, that is comedian Derek Stroop. And here's what we're going to do. We're going to put him up on our website. And you can find him at BOBANDSHERI.com. Just click that menu tab. Look for Everyone Needs a Laugh. And we're doing something really, really fun right now. We are going to create a cookbook with all of your favorite cheap meats.
4: Yes.
0: Because aren't you exhausted trying to figure out what to come up with for dinner? It's not going to cost a fortune and give everybody explosive diarrhea. I know I am. How about you, Lamar?
5: Yeah, so here, I'm avoiding that like the plague.
0: Here's the dealio. 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It's right there on the website. 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
1: From the KGR Newsroom, I'm Jared Cervello. A Montana mining company has now filed for Chapter 11 bankruptcy protection. Montana Tunnels Mining, based in Jefferson City, filed in U.S. bankruptcy court. The company operates an open-pit mine that produces gold, silver, lead, and zinc. Court documents show the company has between $100 million and $500 million in assets and up to $50 million in liabilities. Officials say unsecured creditors are not expected to receive payments after expenses are paid. A wildfire burning northwest of Judith Gap has now grown to about 100 acres. That's according to the Helena, Lewis, and Clark National Forest. The Twin Sisters fire is currently 5% contained. Crews are working to build fire lines and directly attack the flames in an area with heavy timber and difficult access. Patchy smoke again today, sunny with a high of 93. I'm Jared Cervello.
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1: KGR Helena weather. We'll see sunny skies today, but continued areas of patchy smoke and haze from today right on through tonight. A high this afternoon, 94 degrees. The morning low should drop to about 61 by daybreak.

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1: I expect the kind of violent disagreement from Lamar over this that I would get if I suggested his mama was anything less than an upright, godly woman. Okay? That's how much pushback. Brace yourself, Max. Here it comes. Speeding doesn't save time. Speeding shaves at the most 54 seconds off your trip.
3: Mm-hmm.
4: That's absolutely 100% not true. It depends on the length of the trip.
1: According to this study, they analyzed 120 million car trips. And they said on an average day of driving at or below the posted speed limit takes

0: 4 seconds longer than people who drive way too fast and consistently speed. 54 seconds. So over the course of a week, now when you hear this, Lamar, you may feel like you're going to make an argument. 6.3 minutes a week, 27 minutes a month. I know what Lamar is thinking. He's like, those are my 27 minutes, and I win.
1: Well,
2: when we get ready to go, like we're going across town, we got to be somewhere at a certain time. Carl will punch in the GPS and it will say, this trip will take 26 minutes.
1: If driven by a sober, sane person.
2: The first thing I say to Carla is, oh, I can beat that. I can knock at least 4 to 5 minutes off of that before we get here.
3: And I'm pretty close to that.
1: I'll never forget. Yeah. We had to go to an appearance one time and I said, we're on time. What's the rush? And you'd said, don't worry. This is a really safe car if anything should happen. That made me feel better.
0: If I can't make the case with time for you, they found that. And again, they analyzed 120 million car trips and they found that sticking to the speed limit. So for Max is saving about 3% on his gas costs over what you're saving. But I know what Lamar's brain just said? 3% ain't worth my time. 3%. I ain't crossing the street for 3%. I know you're thinking that. I know you
2: are. I am thinking that.
0: I knew it. See? Mars like, now we get into the 15-20%, we can talk. But 3%, I'm going to run you over. Because I don't care about that 3%.
2: Max, you don't want to be in a car with somebody that just drives fast every once in a while. Even when we're on time, I'm still training. You got to train. You have to train, okay? You can't just do it every once in a while.
3: Oh, is that what it is?
0: Yeah. So, Max, if you ever happen to be with Lamar and you go into labor and the contractions are just seconds apart, he's going to get you to the hospital in time. He's training.
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5: 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We're going to see a high of 91 degrees today, low of 60 on the overnight, and 91 for your Thursday, and that's weather for Townsend.
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2: I'm Jared Cirillo with your KGR local news. Cleanup work continues at the old Asarco smelter site in East Helena. The Environmental Protection Agency says crews are excavating soil from some properties this week. They're trying to remove lead contamination. Homes and other sites with lead levels above EPA safety standards are eligible for cleanup. The former smelting operation contaminated surrounding land and groundwater before it closed in 2001. A Forsyth man is sharing frightening experiences after a rattlesnake bite turned into a medical emergency. Corey Barta says he was moving through waist-high vegetation when he felt something strike his hand, but he never even heard a snake's rattle. Barta says the bite initially seemed minor, but the situation quickly became serious and required an emergency room visit. Patchy smoke and a high of 93 degrees this afternoon. I'm Jared Cirillo.
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2: Hi, my name is Monica. I live in Macon, Georgia, and I listen to y'all every day. I just wanted to say, y'all were talking about the little people, and I have a book that's called The Little People. I've had it since the late 70s, and it's been my most favorite book. Of, they also have little tales, where they hide in the walls, and I always imagined that there was something smaller other than rats or roaches or other things living in the wall, that they are there. And when something goes missing, something small, you go, I guess the little people have it. But anyway, you brought back a good memory of mine, and I appreciate it. I kind of caught the tail end of the story, so I don't know where y'all were leading at with that, but that's just one of my most favorite books, and I still have it. I enjoy listening to y'all, and I hope y'all have a great day. Thank you. Bye-bye.
3: Monica, there's a kind of mushroom, and if I remember the name of it, it was like L. Asiatica. Does that sound right, you guys? There's a kind of a mushroom that if you don't cook it properly, you will hallucinate little people. And this is, they've tested this across countries and cultures and time. There's something in this mushroom that makes, it's universal. Everyone who eats the undercooked version of this mushroom hallucinates the little people, which got us to wondering, do the mushrooms cause you to hallucinate something that isn't there? Or do they cause you to see something that's been there all along that's outside human senses? So like you, I grew up believing that there were little people in the walls. My favorite book as a kid was The Borrowers. And I mean, I had these like whole vivid imaginary scenarios for the little people. Maybe they are there and we just can't see them because our five senses are extremely primitive and limited. Like, do you know that most of what you see, what you think you're seeing, your brain is just making up because your eyes are taking in a pretty limited amount of data and your brain is sort of extrapolating and filling in the rest. So basically everything is a hallucination. How's that make you feel, Lamar? Is that good? Is that not working for you?
4: Not as good as you would think. No, not as good as you would think.
5: All right, we've got another talk.
3: We have
5: back.
3: Another call from
6: Hello,
3: Dan
6: my
3: about
6: beautiful
3: this.
6: Bob and Sherry family. This is Dan from IT down the road in Gastonia. Regarding taking some mushrooms to see little people, if you want to count me in, I will definitely join you guys. I am down to clown. I would love to see some little people walking around. I'm really curious to see, like if we do it in a group setting, do we all see the same one?
3: The same little people.
6: Or do we own each person only yeah. sees their own little people? Mm. You know? That's what I'm really curious about. But yeah, I'm down. Hit me up. Bye.
3: You know what, y'all? If we worked for a corporate radio company, we would not be able to do an event where we did shrooms with our listeners to see what if we all hallucinated the same little people. But I think we might could get away with that. If you signed a waiver or a release, where we would get a hold of these mushrooms are not for sale at like Aldi. I'm not sure where we would get a hold of these.
5: I have no interest in it. Can I just say I have no interest in any of this? None whatsoever. None. Zero.
4: Might be jealous after we see the little people.
3: Is that because you're afraid that the little people are there and you don't want to have to live in your apartment with one more creature that you have to cook and shop for?
5: You know, Sherry, I have found that living in my ignorance has really been serving me well. It's just, you know, I kind of get an idea of what reality is. I make it my reality and I go, you know, I can accept all this and I don't know what really is going on, but I like my own little reality and my own little closet where I'm working.
3: Well, then you can be, what do they call it? You can be the trip master.
5: It's like the designated driver. Or the trip.
3: I mean, you notice that Lamar's over here like, well, now I didn't want to hallucinate with mushrooms, but if you sauteed them in a little Irish butter, he's ready to go. Yeah. Aren't you curious? Aren't you curious if you would see the little people? And Dan is right. Do we all see the same little? Are we all like, look at that dude with the, look at that little. little ginger with the beard.
5: If you Wouldn't saw the same trippy? Little people, then that would be the reality that you opened the door to, that we all
3: have. Yeah. Hey, but why are you so married? Why are you so married to this reality we're in? I'm finding it to be very suck. This is a suck. This is a suck timeline. Are you sure you don't want to come with us to hallucinate the little people?
5: I'm sure, Sherry.
3: All right, Tripmaster, it is then. It's the Bob and Sherry Show.
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2: From the KGR Newsroom, I'm Jared Cervello. A Montana mining company has now filed for Chapter 11 bankruptcy protection. Montana Tunnels Mining, based in Jefferson City, filed in U.S. bankruptcy court. The company operates an open-pit mine that produces gold, silver, lead, and zinc. Court documents show the company has between $100 million and $500 million in assets and up to $50 million in liabilities. Officials say unsecured creditors are not expected to receive payments after expenses are paid. A wildfire burning northwest of Judith Gap has now grown to about 100 acres. That's according to the Helena, Lewis and Clark National Forest. The Twin Sisters fire is currently 5% contained. Crews are working to build fire lines and directly attack the flames in an area with heavy timber and difficult access. Patchy smoke again today, sunny with a high of 93. I'm Jared Cervello.
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2: KGR, Helena weather. We'll see sunny skies today, but continued areas of patchy smoke and haze from today right on through tonight. A high this afternoon, 94 degrees. Morning low should drop to about 61 by daybreak.

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3: Hey, this is Heather from the Knoxville area. Heard about the mushrooms and the hallucinating of the small people, the tiny people. And it just made me think, I wonder genuinely if there was, this maybe was what the inspiration was for The Indian in the Cupboard. Have you guys read that book? I've read that book.
0: Classic.
3: And I think there was a movie, too. I think I probably watched that, too. I don't really remember it.
0: There was.
3: Yeah. But, that's all. Love listening to you guys. Bye.
0: Heather, you know what that makes me think of? So you guys, a couple of days ago, I'm scrolling, I forget which platform I'm scrolling, and somebody said, did you ever think about how, for the longest time, humans didn't have glasses? Like eyeglasses? Ooh. Meaning that a lot of our myths and stories and legends may come from people that were like profoundly nearsighted or had astigmatism or whatever, and what they described as happening was what appeared to be happening to them because of their distorted vision. Isn't that interesting to think about?
4: It is. They think that yeah. You know, Monet, yeah, the painter, they think that that style that he had that was kind of fuzzy.
0: Was his vision.
4: Was his vision, yeah, because that's just how he saw things.
0: Well, Van Gogh, I've read all sorts of theories about, like when you look at Starry Night, is that astigmatism that you're seeing? And we don't think about that, do we? That
5: no
0: stuff we take for granted, like vision correction, hasn't always existed and mm-hmm. certainly hasn't existed for very long. And people back in the day had to navigate the world whether they could see it clearly or not. And how many of our stories and legends are from people with poor eyesight?
5: Oh my God.
4: It's true. I mean, it is.
5: I'm not sure just how many things you're ruining for me on a daily basis. I'm
0: trying
5: keep track.
0: I just want everyone, everyone who's very straight edge, just listening to this show should show you that Lamar has never consumed the devil's lettuce. Because this is a man who's like, wait, what are we talking about? Whereas Max and I are like, yeah, like they were farsighted. That's why stuff looks like that. It's just interesting to think about, you know? That's all.
5: See, I live in a world where I just assume that everybody had perfect eyesight for a certain amount of time.
0: But that doesn't make sense, does it?
5: No, it does not.
0: It does
5: God,
0: not.
5: You're worrying me to death.
0: And you know, it must have been awfully confusing for people back in the day to be like, I'm doing my best, Dagmar or Hilda or whatever, but I can't see to plow the field. Like, do you know how hard life must have been for people with poor eyesight?
5: That explains that Leaning Tower of Pisa, I guess.
0: Oh, yeah, completely. It's the Bob and Sherry Show.
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6: Weather for Townsend will reach 91 today and plenty of sunshine. 60 for a low on the overnight, back up to 91, kind of a carbon copy day. You remember what that was? Yeah, with sunny skies for tomorrow, and that's weather for Townsend.
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1: I'm Jared Cervello with your KGR local news. Cleanup work continues at the old Asarco smelter site in East Helena. The Environmental Protection Agency says crews are excavating soil from some properties this week. They're trying to remove lead contamination. Homes and other sites with lead levels above EPA safety standards are eligible for cleanup. The former smelting operation contaminated surrounding land and groundwater before it closed in 2001. A Forsyth man is sharing frightening experiences after a rattlesnake bite turned into a medical emergency. Corey Barta says he was moving through waist-high vegetation when he felt something strike his hand, but he never even heard a snake's rattle. Barta says the bite initially seemed minor, but the situation quickly became serious and required an emergency room visit. Patchy smoke and a high of 93 degrees this afternoon. I'm Jared Cervello.
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7: At Port St. Lucie, Florida, a place that I've never been. It sounds like a great place. I don't know.
1: Oh. Port St. Lucie is ground zero for morons.
8: Has been for years.
7: never been. But all right, a rideshare driver that works there, he picked up 37-year-old Pamela Molina, and as he started driving, he noticed that she had a large canister of nitrous oxide, which is laughing gas, and she was huffing it like it was her job and she was getting paid overtime. He asked her to stop doing that, and she just kept huffing it. So he's freaking out. So he just headed straight to the Port St. Lucie Police Department. He pulled up to the front doors of the police department, and he parked in the parking spaces that's used by the public information team. When the officers came out to see what was going on, you know, they told her, stop inhaling the nitrous oxide and get out of the car. She refused, and she kept on huffing. She continued to refuse the lawful commands, and she resisted any effort to safely remove her from the car. They finally drug her out of the car, got her separated from the canister, and she's charged with inhaling nitrous oxide to induce intoxication and resisting an officer without violence. Police put on a post on Facebook and said, this is the most convenient arrest that we have ever had, right to the front door.
1: She delivered herself.
7: Yeah. I mean, is that many people walking around with a canister? He didn't see
1: Lamar,
7: that when he picked her up. I mean,
1: Port St. Lucie is home to the Lando Lakes County Jail. There was a period of years where we tried to exclude Port St. Lucie from morons in the news, and it couldn't be done. So I actually know a dude. As a little boy, he was one of those kids who, when I grow up, I want to be a police. You know that kid?
7: Mm-hmm.
1: And they don't say cop, they say, I want to be a police. And this boy grew up, and he became a police. He became a police in Port St. Lucie. It was such an experience that he quit the police force, left law enforcement altogether, and moved out of the state of Florida. He's like, I do not want to be a police. You have to be strong stuff to live and work in Port St. Lucie. It's like a dimensional portal. And to the law-abiding residents of Port St. Lucie, your patience is extraordinary. All right, let's go to Colorado, where sheriff's deputies responded to an alarm, a break-in in a home. And so they raced there in their squad cars, and the culprits were still inside, ransacking the home and feasting on cat food because the burglars were a pair of bears. Two sibling bear cubs who climbed through an open window and spent some time exploring the house, doing in the house what bears typically might do in the woods. And then they found the kitchen, and they found the cat food, and they went buck wild. Oh, Colorado Parks and Wildlife personnel responded to deputies' calls. They were like, we thought it was a burglar, but it's bears. And they were able to safely get the baby bears out of the home and back into the woods. No people were hurt. No bears were hurt. And this is really lovely, because often when wildlife comes into town, it doesn't end well for wildlife. But the Fish and Game said, you have got to close your doors and windows. This is not a cartoon. They will come inside. They think there's food. They can smell food. And so we actually have some video of the bear cubs ransacking the house and going to town on the cat food. I mean, there are cans of cat food scattered everywhere. They're going wild on the bag of Meow Mix. And that is what they're eating, is Meow Mix. It's the cutest thing. This is Morons in the News on the Bob and Sherry Show.
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2: From the KGR newsroom, I'm Jared Cervello. A wildfire burning northwest of Judith Gap has now grown to more than 100 acres, according to the Helena Lewis and Clark National Forest. It's called the Twin Sisters Fire. It's currently only about 5% contained. Crews were working to build fire lines and directly attack the flames in an area with heavy timber and difficult access. It looks like a Montana mining company is folding, filing for Chapter 11 bankruptcy protection. Montana Tunnels Mining, which is based in Jefferson City, filed Monday in U.S. Bankruptcy Court for the District of Montana. The company operates an open-pit mine that produces gold, silver, lead, and zinc. The court documents show the company has between $100 and $500 million in assets and about $50 million in liabilities. Officials say unsecured creditors are not expected to receive payments after expenses are paid. I'm Jared Cervello.
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2: KGR, Helena weather. More wildfire smoke and haze through the day today. Otherwise, mostly sunny conditions. A high of 93. Evening rain showers possible. Isolated activity. The morning low down to 59 degrees by daybreak.

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2: Good morning. I'm listening to you guys about daylight savings time. It might be going away. Anyway, as someone who was born right about time when it was changed to daylight savings time, all my life, I got used to it. And all my life, I've been a morning person. All my life, all my animals love daylight. And all my life, all my child love daylight. And at night and dark, it feels like you should be staying inside, especially nowadays. Of course, I'm all about daylight saving. I'm with you, Lamar. Not that I'm against you, Sherry, but I guess in every relationship we do have disagreement, and it's okay to disagree, and we're going to agree on that.
3: Absolutely.
2: So, Max, you're right.
3: I just think it should be standard time that if we're going to lock in, like, we already tried locking in on daylight savings time with disastrous results.
4: I wanted to hear what Max was right about, though. That's what I wanted to hear.
5: I think we should keep doing it what we're doing.
3: Max wants to keep going, springing forward and falling back.
5: I don't want kids going to school in the dark.
3: I just know, and this is wacky of me, but I just know we tried this once before and it didn't work. And so I'm wondering why we're trying it again and it's not working. Like trickle down doesn't work, and yet we keep doubling down on the trickling down. And the only thing trickling down on us is the urine of our oligarch betters. And so naturally, I want to try something different with time. But you know what, Keona? What difference is it? It's all make-believe anyway. And no matter what color the sky is, I still got to get up and go to work and then clean up cat vomit. So I don't want you mad at me. Whatever time you want is what time it can be. Do you not feel that way sometimes, guys? Like, what difference does it make what we say is happening? Because Max still has to clock into the closet work all day. Does it matter?
5: It's true.
3: So, Keona, whatever you think, we agree with, because what do we know? The answer to that one, of course, is not a lot. All right, it's the Bob and Sherry Show.
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2: I'm Jared Cervello with your KGR local news. Cleanup work continues at the old Asarco smelter site in East Helena. The Environmental Protection Agency says crews are excavating soil from some properties this week. They're trying to remove lead contamination. Homes and other sites with lead levels above EPA safety standards are eligible for cleanup. The former smelting operation contaminated surrounding land and groundwater before it closed in 2001. A Forsyth man is sharing frightening experiences after a rattlesnake bite turned into a medical emergency. Corey Barta says he was moving through waist-high vegetation when he felt something strike his hand, but he never even heard a snake's rattle. Barta says the bite initially seemed minor, but the situation quickly became serious and required an emergency room visit. Patchy smoke and a high of 93 degrees this afternoon. I'm Jared Cervello.
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Oh boy, do I want to dance with somebody. It's Whitney Houston. Hello, my name's Tim. With music on the way this hour, going to crank it up with Boston in just a few. Also, Kiss, The Romantics, and In Excess. Kicking off this hour, great one from Fleetwood Mac.

0: from the James Bond movie A View to a Kill. It's Duran Duran. It's Tim. ABC has released its fall TV schedule. So let's look at this here. Established shows that are coming back include Grey's Anatomy, RJ Decker, and the 9-1-1 shows. Also coming back, Scrubs, Abbott Elementary, as well as Dancing with the Stars and Shark Tank. Shark Tank is the only one I've seen out of all of those shows, by the way. That tells you how much TV I watch. Mid-season shows coming back, The Bachelor, High Potential, The Rookie, and the spinoff, The Rookie North. Ooh. Shifting Gears and Will Trent. And also scheduled for mid-season are the untitled Texas set Grey's Anatomy spinoff and Celebrity Jeopardy, all on the schedule for ABC coming up this fall. Music from the Culture Club up next.
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3: KGR Helena weather. More wildfire smoke and haze through the day today. Otherwise, mostly sunny conditions. A high of 93. Evening rain showers possible. Isolated activity. The morning low down to 59 degrees by daybreak. Helena.

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0: It's a romantics. We're talking in our sleep. My name's Tim, as we share a Wednesday together. And this is big news. For only the second time in its history, the American Red Cross putting out a plea for blood donors. The organization declared a national blood crisis as blood and platelet levels have fallen to a dangerously low level. Eligible Americans being asked to schedule a time to donate, especially those with O-positive blood, which is the universal type. And the American Red Cross is the single largest blood supplier in the U.S., accounting for about 40% of the national blood supply. So if you want to help out to donate blood, just go to their website, redcross.org. 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

It's Pat Benatar. Love is a battlefield. It's Tim plowing through Wednesday with music on the way from Prince and the Revolution. Also, Rick Astley and Billy Joel kicking off this hour. Number one song from Hall & Oates.

She's my angel. It's Aerosmith along with Tim, halfway through the work week. So if you're online and you rely on online health influencers, you may want to rethink some of that, as a recent New York Times investigation discovered that hundreds and hundreds of those influencers are not human. They're AI avatars made to look like medical professionals, but they ain't. They're fake. Another heads up is the products they push, which are not regulated. So they're fake doctors pushing products they want you to buy, even though they're not doctors, nor do they even play one on TV. So this is how to help spot some of the AI influencers.

0: doctors. If the health promises in the video sound too good to be true, well, we know how that goes. That means they most likely are. If there's pressure to buy something quickly, whoa, another red flag is coming up. Don't do that. And don't expect to visually spot an AI post these days. Experts say the tech is now making it nearly impossible. For example, if you want an idea of whether or not AI is real, if you happen to see, say, a video of Tom Hanks selling bedpans, yeah, that's probably AI.
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8: KGR, Helena weather. More wildfire smoke and haze through the day today. Otherwise, mostly sunny conditions. A high of 93. Evening rain showers possible. Isolated activity. The morning low down to 59 degrees by daybreak.

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0: It's One in Rome. My name's Tim, as we do a Wednesday work day together. And did you read about the California man? This California man is recovering after spending about a month drifting at sea. Does it sound familiar? The wayward sailor left Catalina Island June 7th for his first solo row to Hawaii. And about 2 weeks in, things are going cool, but then his mast broke. Then the phone he was using for navigation had stopped working. Then he tried to go back under motor power, but then he ran out of fuel. Oh my. The man says he was taken south by the current and kept drifting off course while he tried to improvise repairs. And the man was also running out of drinking water as well. He survived on condensation, oatmeal, and fish and squid that happened to land on the boat. And after all this time, he was found about 900 miles from Hawaii on July 21st. That's right, over a month. And after some good R&R, he says he plans to go on another sail, but this time he's going to go on a bigger boat, just like in Jaws. You're going to need one. Well, I'm glad the dude finally got rescued. Music on the way, we're going to crank up Skynyrd next.
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0: It's Lenny Kravitz. Hello there. My name is Tim. And in Hollywood news, the biggest biopic ever is coming to a big screen and a comfy sofa near you. Michael, fresh off a billion-dollar global run, has set its streaming premiere date. Yes, it's the telling of the early and middle years of the life of Michael Jackson, starring the King of Pop's nephew, Jafar Jackson, in the role of his uncle, along with Coleman Domingo, Miles Teller, Nia Long, Lorenz Tate, and others. Michael's going to begin streaming on Stars on August 10th. You know, I must admit, I didn't see that coming, that Stars would be the streaming home of such a high-profile movie. And of course, I don't have Stars, so I saw it at the theater. I'm going to have to go with that. But wow, I was kind of surprised. I was waiting for, like, Peacock or Netflix or HBO Max. Nope, it's of course one I don't have, Stars. But Michael, it was a great movie, and it's made over $1 billion. So, big time. There's your Hollywood update with music on the way from Madonna. We'll do that next.
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1: KGR, Helena Weather. More wildfire smoke and haze through the day today. Otherwise, mostly sunny conditions. Evening rain showers possible. Isolated activity. The morning low down to 59 degrees by daybreak.

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0: It's John Lennon. My name's Tim. And man, is the Powerball climbed up to a big number, $663 million. That's up for grabs tonight with music from Starship and Corey Hart coming up next.
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0: Look at that one headlight. It's Wallflowers. Hello there. My name's Tim. We're doing a Wednesday work day together. Time to knock out a few more celebrity birthdays for today, July 29th. One of my favorite all-time bands, singer bassist Geddy Lee of Rush, turning 73 today. He got in the band in 1968, and this was their biggest pop hit in the U.S. and first number one on the U.S. rock charts, New World Man in 82. Patti Scalfa, a member of Bruce Springsteen's E Street Band, is turning 73 today. She joined the band in 84 and has been married to the boss since 1991. Also celebrating a birthday today, Wanye Morris of Boyz II Men. He is turning 53, and the boys had 11 top 10 hits, 5 number one hits in their career. This was their first U.S. hit, peaking at number 3 in 91. Come on, let's do Motown Philly. Dean Haglund is turning 61 today. He played Ringo, one of the lone gunmen on the X-Files. And a fun factoid about Dean, the inventor of the Chill Pack, a commercial external cooling product for laptop computers. Yeah, he came up with that. And also Wil Wheaton is 54. Of course, Gordy, Stand By Me. Most of us know him best, Lieutenant Wesley Crusher on Star Trek The Next Generation. He's also made several appearances on Big Bang Theory as well. You're celebrating a little something today, a trip around the sun. Congrats. Music on the way from fine young cannibals. We're going to do that next, so hold up.
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7: KGR, Helena weather. More wildfire smoke and haze through the day today. Otherwise, mostly sunny conditions. Evening rain showers possible. Isolated activity. The morning low down to 59 degrees by daybreak. Helena.

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0: Making my dreams come true. It's Hall & Oates. It's Tim. I'm going to head out. Thanks for doing the Wednesday thing with me. But before I go, got one coming from the tubes. We'll also do Roxette next. Have yourself a spectacular day.
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0: Joan Jett, I hate myself for loving you. I'm Ryan Chase. Here's a quandary for you. There's a husband out there who pulled a guy aside after book club and told him to quit. Not because of anything he did, but because his wife got too excited about reading dark romance novels in a group that included another man. Now, the guy's response was perfect. He told him flat out, "I'm not quitting a book club because you're insecure about fictional men," and then offered to let him just join, which is the most savage and reasonable solution ever delivered in a driveway. Well, the internet sided with the guy completely, and honestly, the real plot twist here is that the most threatening male in this whole situation is a character in a fantasy novel who doesn't even exist.
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Hey, whatever your Wednesday it looks like today, I want to thank you for spending a little bit of it right here with us. I'm Ryan Chase. Coming up, Earth, Wind & Fire and Goo Goo Dolls. Right

0: Goo Goo Dolls and Slide. It's Ryan Chase. Apparently, love is not blind, just needs a six-figure salary to open its eyes. They now say the average American puts the price of finding the one at around $110,000 a year. A quarter of people say their finances have literally kept them from finding their person, with half of Americans saying they want to date more but just can't afford it. And Gen Z is out here treating a W-2 like a dating profile requirement. The good news is that the survey found bad money habits matter more than the actual paycheck. So it's less about what you make, more about what you do with it, which is either really encouraging or really inconvenient, depending on your Venmo history.
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Here we are midweek and still showing up. That is you. That's always been you. We're glad you're here. I'm Ryan Chase. Coming up, we got Don Henley, Melissa Etheridge. Right now, it's Madonna.

0: Melissa Etheridge on The Only One. It's Ryan Chase. Hey, before you tap your phone for a stranger asking for a small donation outside, maybe look at the actual number on the screen, because there is a scam that's going around where people think they're giving $20 to a good cause, and they're actually getting charged hundreds or even thousands of dollars. And the setup for this is simple. Somebody comes up to you with a heartwarming story. You feel good about helping. You tap fast without looking. And by the time you check your bank account, the damage is already done. So always verify the amount and the merchant name on the screen before your phone gets anywhere near the device. Generosity is great. Just make sure it's going where you think it's going.
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0: John Mellencamp, Authority Song. It's Ryan Chase. If you've ever wondered whether your diet is actually working or if you're just suffering for nothing, there is now a breathalyzer that can tell you in real time whether your body is actually burning fat. It's called Nutrion. And all you have to do is blow into it. Measures the acetone levels in your breath to detect whether you've hit ketosis, which is basically your body's fat melting mode. One puff and you know whether your sacrifice is paying off or whether it's time to rethink the plan. And honestly, that's the kind of instant feedback that could change everything about how people diet.
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Hey, it's Ryan Chase. Thanks for being with us today. Out of everything competing for your attention on a Wednesday, and I know there's a lot, you picked us. We appreciate that more than you know. Still to come, we've got Nina and REO Speedwagon.

0: REO Speedwagon, take it on the run. I'm Ryan Chase. You know, Buffalo gave us two great things, Josh Allen and National Chicken Wing Day. And today we celebrate the one that's been around since 1977. 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
1: From the KGR Newsroom, I'm Jared Cirillo. A wildfire burning northwest of Judith Gap has now grown to more than 100 acres, according to the Helena Lewis and Clark National Forest. It's called the Twin Sisters Fire. It's currently only about 5% contained. Crews were working to build fire lines and directly attack the flames in an area with heavy timber and difficult access. It looks like a Montana mining company is folding, filing for Chapter 11 bankruptcy protection. Montana Tunnels Mining, which is based in Jefferson City, filed Monday in U.S. Bankruptcy Court for the District of Montana. The company operates an open-pit mine that produces gold, silver, lead, and zinc. The court documents show the company has between $100 and $500 million in assets and about $50 million in liabilities. Officials say unsecured creditors are not expected to receive payments after expenses are paid. I'm Jared Cirillo.
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1: KGR, Helena weather. More wildfire smoke and haze through the day today. Otherwise, mostly sunny conditions. Evening rain showers possible. Isolated activity. The morning low down to 59 degrees by daybreak.
11: Helena.

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0: Phil Collins, the studio. Saw some drama on the internet today. This guy just got cornered after book club by another woman's husband who told him to quit the group because his wife had gotten way too excited about reading dark romance novels since he joined. And brother, that sentence alone should tell you everything about where the real problem is. The guy held his ground, told him he wasn't there to flirt with anyone and wasn't going to quit over someone else's insecurity, and then dropped the absolute kill shot. If it's that big of a deal, just join the book club with us. Well, the internet was unanimous that this guy did nothing wrong. And the funniest part of this whole thing is that the actual competition isn't even a real person. It's a fictional guy in a fantasy novel who will never have to deal with this conversation.
1: I'm Jared Cervello with your KDR local news. Cleanup work continues at the old Asarco smelter site in East Helena. The Environmental Protection Agency says crews are excavating soil from some properties this week. They're trying to remove lead contamination. Homes and other sites with lead levels above EPA safety standards are eligible for cleanup. The former smelting operation contaminated surrounding land and groundwater before it closed in 2001. A Forsyth man is sharing frightening experiences after a rattlesnake bite turned into a medical emergency. Corey Barta says he was moving through waist-high vegetation when he felt something strike his hand, but he never even heard a snake's rattle. Barta says the bite initially seemed minor, but the situation quickly became serious and required an emergency room visit. Isolated evening rain showers are possible. Otherwise, turning mostly clear. The morning low of 59. Patchy smoke in the afternoon Thursday. Sunny with a high of 93. I'm Jared Cervello, KGR News.
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4: 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KGR.

You know, Wednesday Company is the best company. There's no agenda, no ask. Just here together. That's the whole thing. I'm Ryan Chase. Coming up, we got Bananarama and Elton John. Right now, Spin Doctors.

0: Elton John, Crocodile Rock. I'm Ryan Chase. Love is out here with a price tag, and they now say that number is somewhere north of $100,000 a year before people think romance is even realistic. That's right. 25% of Americans believe their bank account has literally cost them their soulmate. Half say they'd go on more dates if they could actually afford it. And Gen Z has basically turned income into a deal breaker, the way older generations used height. Well, the plot twist, though, people aren't actually dumping each other over salary. They're dumping each other over bad money habits, which means you don't have to be rich to find love. You just have to stop buying stuff you can't afford. So maybe start there.
1: From the KTR Newsroom, I'm Jared Cervello. A Montana mining company has now filed for Chapter 11 bankruptcy protection. Montana Tunnels Mining, based in Jefferson City, filed in U.S. bankruptcy court. The company operates an open-pit mine that produces gold, silver, lead, and zinc. Court documents show the company has between $100 million and $500 million in assets and up to $50 million in liabilities. Officials say unsecured creditors are not expected to receive payments after expenses are paid. A wildfire burning northwest of Judith Gap has now grown to about 100 acres. That's according to the Helena, Lewis, and Clark National Forest. The Twin Sisters fire is currently 5% contained. Crews are working to build fire lines and directly attack the flames in an area with heavy timber and difficult access. Isolated evening rain showers are possible. Otherwise, turning mostly clear. The morning low of 59. Patchy smoke in the afternoon Thursday. Sunny with a high of 93. I'm Jared Cervello, KGR News.
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0: Will to Power and Freebird, Baby I Love Your Way. It's Ryan Chase. I'd say rich people have officially decided that restaurants are for the rest of us because they now say demand for private chefs is booming as wealthy Americans skip the reservation game entirely and they just hire someone with Michelin star experience to cook customized meals in their own kitchen. Now, these chefs aren't just making dinner. They're building personalized menus around specific health goals, multiple cuisines, and seasonal ingredients. And they're pulling in around $300,000 a year to do it. So the next time you're waiting 45 minutes for a table, you can know that somewhere across town, someone is having a five-course tasting menu in their dining room designed entirely around their wellness goals and their Tuesday night mood.
1: I'm Jared Cervello with your KGR Local News. Cleanup work continues at the old Asarco smelter site in East Helena. The Environmental Protection Agency says crews are excavating soil from some properties this week. They're trying to remove lead contamination. Homes and other sites with lead levels above EPA safety standards are eligible for cleanup. The former smelting operation contaminated surrounding land and groundwater before it closed in 2001. A Forsyth man is sharing frightening experiences after a rattlesnake bite turned into a medical emergency. Corey Barta says he was moving through waist-high vegetation when he felt something strike his hand, but he never even heard a snake's rattle. Barta says the bite initially seemed minor, but the situation quickly became serious and required an emergency room visit. Isolated evening rain showers are possible. Otherwise, turning mostly clear. The morning low of 59. Patchy smoke in the afternoon Thursday. Sunny with a high of 93. I'm Jared Cervello, KGR News.
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